You wanna get it back, this feeling that this world is living, breathing, rebirth, healing. An atricial circle, unlimited oracle, rain spectacle. Forests are burning and dollars are rolling. This world is screaming and rich men are snorting. More than a punch of lost lives while we do recordings.

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Nobody knows where the riverside comes. Savior of slaves on the banks of the river. Somebody pulls out a big fat gun. Shoot him down, he's the one with the hands and blood. Shoot him down, he's the one with the hands and blood. Shoot him down, he ain't no good.

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0: 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We love music.

Oh la la! What's up, people? This is Jackie sending some love, and you're listening to 98.3 Superfly, your soul channel here in Vienna. Bless up.

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Turn me up, I mean these bitch with teddy swim. 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All I wear is crop tops, you can tell I'm in the gym. Yeah, shot a trim, made them cut off his.

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Welcome back to KISS. Follow your dreams. Yeah.

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2: I guess I'm coming too, cause if we preaching love and unity, I'm coming through. 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

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We regulate any stealing of his property. 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
1: 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And that what you're doing is that
2: 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He's 2 years old. 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

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When you, like you said, Keith, when you're wrapped up and frustrated and you got all this inside, it's gonna come out. And regardless of what people think, that what you were talking about now, the reason why this music is so great and everybody

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